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DLJ Rastafari is the Imperial Majesty Emperor Haile Selassie the First. DLJ Rastafari is the Imperial Majesty Emperor Haile Selassie the First. DLJ Rastafari is the Imperial Majesty Emperor Haile Selassie the First. DLJ Rastafari.

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You drink till you can't think. 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Probably drop molly and a little bit of speed. 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This shit's a sickness.

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I don't wanna bicker, don't wanna be bothered. I swear I get help if I ever get sicker. 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Like a baby with a bottle, anything to get a fix. Another hit, just a little bit, just to feel the kick in the face. Nosebleeds, migraines, blue lips. Can't sit, can't sleep.

0: Oh, man, there comes old Willie. Watch out.
1: Good evening, misters, ladies. Peace, praise God, a blessing unto the race. Speaking of love and peace and God.
0: You know the bus. You mind showing a little Christian kindness to me?
1: I can sure use the taste. I ain't got nothing to hide.
0: You can ask the doctor, I'm a serious case.
1: Come on, bro, how about it? Get that taste.

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1: Damn, man.
2: Come on, folks. Damn. How about that, okay?
1: Sorry, man, I ain't got no change.
2: Nah. I see.

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1: How about that bass, folks? Hey, little change on me, okay?
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1: Nah, I see.

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1: 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Damn.
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0: A glass of H2O. Okay. I'm game. What's that anyway?
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0: Oh, man. Water.

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Too much fake and bling bling. But maybe one day he can grow his own wings. That's it, Figgis. Now go home.

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Fuck the cars. 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

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You don't have no job, our bills is past due.

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I'm broken, disgusted, in misery. Can't find a part-time job.

I went down to the grocery store, said I'd get a little more food on time. That man said, wait a minute, see how do we stand?

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That is nothing more tragic than to sleep.

stars shone out, and astronomers, a very high form of astronomy, are beginning to realize that stars are a function of space, not a physical form of space, because we think that space is the prisoner of nothingness, then we don't realize that space is the truth of the basic illusion.

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After all, we are currently its largest source of humanitarian aid. But we condemn the Taliban.

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I made a selection of sunshine, the beautiful sunshine. I made a selection to laugh with the moon, to laugh with the stars, and sing with the birds of the forest and of the wilderness, to join in the rhythmic music of the winds that sing from east to west and from north to south. Had I selected sorrow, I would have been dead a long time ago and been

0: Chris always says.
1: Pretend.
0: Then we won't imagine things.
1: Sometimes one can't help

Right. 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Man, that's the way the story go, right? That's the way the shit go. Yeah. It's all good.

0: I see your shit shimmering, man. You know what I'm saying? I see you got the Rolex.
1: What you know about this, B? You need to get you one, man. Stop playing.
0: No.
1: Straight up pussy magnet, man. You ain't gonna have no problems, man.
0: That ain't my flow, man.
1: Oh, it ain't your flow? You too smooth now? That's what it is? You too smooth?
0: Nah, man. It's you.
1: Oh, it's me. Yeah, you right, man. Making money is me, man.
0: 10 years, me and you gonna have matching Benzes.
1: 10 years? I think of more like 10 days, man. 10 days.